0: 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Radio so bunt wie Berlin.
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Stay with

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0: 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You know what I mean? You know, I don't even really know where to begin, because it seems like every time I get ahead, I end up going two steps back.
1: This was a funk.

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How can you fight for violence instead of hope? Do you know love? Do you?

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Don't let me hear you out. So I'm not sticking around. I'd never stick around for that. No sudden movements. Always. So I'm not sticking around. I'd never stick around for that.